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1: Stand by. Negative.

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1: 4159, go ahead.
0: 2 westbound off ramp, Wisconsin Adam King Adam 3777.
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1: 34.
0: ED 34 at Southern Hills Golf Course in the entertainment room. 81-year-old female conscious, breathing, fainted, possibly due to the heat.
1: 34.
2: She is conscious and breathing right now, however not alert, recommending a 31 Delta 4 response for Baldwin EMS and Baldwin First Responder, your first page at 1920. Medic 56, go ahead.
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2: 10-4, Medic 56 is en route at 1920.

0: repeating the page for Baldwin EMS and Baldwin First Responder in Hammond Township. Respond to Pheasant Hills Golf Course, 1025 170th Street. This is described as in the entertainment room for an 81-year-old female who has fainted and fallen. She is conscious now, however, not alert, recommending a 31 Delta 4 response. For Baldwin EMS and Baldwin First Responder, dispatch is clear at 1921.
1: Near East 2nd and South Arch, nothing was heard.
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0: 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Clear and available. 10-4, 5602 is clear at 1922.

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0: 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You can clear a lot.
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0: 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Can you look up recent contacts and add mother and grandma?
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Dispatch 8800, car St. Joe Township for a cell hangup. 8833, I'll send it to you. It's tracking to the White Eagle Golf Course. We had the same call yesterday from the same number. I think 8817 dealt with it.

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0: 38th Street near 64 with Wisconsin Temporary, Edward 3588, Tom Edward. And I'll take another routine.
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Requesting a 12 Bravo 1, cross streets are going to be Churchill Road and Private Campground Road. 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
0: 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I'll still take supervisor, though.
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0: 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Is this location the upper level of the campground or the lower level?
1: Lower level in the back.
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0: Reference the intoxicated male from your quick trip. He's now on Churchill. Sounds like he's about to turn into the campground, but he's still walking in the middle of the road on Churchill right now. We're getting several calls on it.
1: 10-4, could you add a case number to this call and I'll head over there?
0: 10-4. The last person just said he's walking by the car wash.

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1: 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I was gonna try a couple more times on my way over there.
0: I had the same one yesterday. I'll call his son in law. I had to talk to you yesterday.
1: Central.

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0: 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I'll take a case, I'm really clear.
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0: 4150 90 Sky traffic. 4159. 2 eastbound on ramp with Wisconsin, Adam William, Frank, 2328. I copy the registration.
1: 10-4, 2036.

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1: 4225.
0: Highway 64 and 145th Street, Minnesota 28, King Victor Tom 039.
1: 10-4, 2042.
2: Dispatch, we need Hunter Carson Joe near E. Edward and 64th around a roundabout for an accident.
0: 33.
2: ED 33 should be right at the roundabout for a vehicle versus yield sign and one-way sign. Callers of passerby stated that they're at a towing route and the vehicle should be moved off onto the shoulder, but we have not talked to the driver.
0: Pepper.
2: Hey, 33, 2042.

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0: 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Before 2103rd Street for a 52-year-old male was very weak, unable to walk, requesting a Charlie level for the ultra level of consciousness.
1: Then what?
0: 834-2057.
2: Of consciousness, recommending a 26 Charlie 1. For New Richmond EMS and Deer Park First Responder, your first page at 2057.
0: Multiple squads. North 4th Street, North Washington Ave. For a male that was laying in the middle of the road, now he just stood up and fell over again. Seems very intoxicated.
1: Copy.
2: 4206-2057. Go ahead for 42. The patient is advising enter through the north side of the road. Residence, and there is a friendly dog on scene. Copy, thank you.

0: repeating the page for Deer Park First Responder. Respond in Deer Park 210 3rd Street, 210 3rd Street for a 52-year-old male, weak and unable to walk, recommending a 26 Charlie 1 response. For Deer Park First Responder, dispatch is clear at 2058.
1: Wearing jean shorts and a black tank top, he now got up again and he's walking through someone's yard in between 5th and Washington.
2: Hey, Mark.
1: Is that your 47 status? Good one. 2059.

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0: 8846, 2100. 8840. 8840, 2100. 8833 in the area, 2100.

Richmond EMS backup crew being requested in New Richmond, 350 West 9th Street, apartment number 3. 350 West 9th Street, apartment number 3, for an 83-year-old female who set off her medical alarm. Still obtaining further from the alarm company. Cross streets West 9th Street and South Dakota Avenue, first page for New Richmond EMS backup crew 2101.

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1: 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Richmond EMS backup crew, clear 2103.
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33 to 4206 on 2. Had a couple more people walk up to me and say they last saw him jumping jumping a red fence over here between 5th and 4th.

0: Defense Wire. I'm Burton Stouther. Guy ran into this house here.
1: Copy that. Innocent residence. 06, you copy?
2: 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Turn it around here.
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Dispatch, get in a car, Star Prairie Township for a theft complaint. 8833, I'll send it to your screen.

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1: Negative. 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I tried giving them a 21, but they didn't answer.
0: 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Looks like a Nissan Armada.
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0: We'll be arriving on the radio. You're on scene at 2130. She says she's not violent, just looking for help, having ongoing issues with feeling defeated. Come forward.

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0: 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We'll be clear. 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

0: 41, 29, and stuff. Second commercial, sorry, first and commercial, Wisconsin, 341-39, Robert Adams.
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0: Press the Richmond car. Party 206, if you correspond to the Al-Anon Club, 1448 North 4th Street, what is a small child by the name of Amelia Hynek? Call from the landline there, and she tried to tell us that there was a robber at Walmart. And then she told us she was there watching fireworks.
1: Come on, you know. Forty two oh one dispatch. There are gonna be some fireworks that they would be able to see from there. I'll head up there.
0: 10-4, but she kept telling us that there was a robber in Walmart. And when we asked how she knew that, she said because she saw it, wouldn't tell us how long ago, said there was a lot of people and she wanted to let us go and then she hung up.
1: And you said it was from the landline?
0: Yeah, I looked up the number. It's the landline for the Al-Anon Club, and then she said she was inside AA.
1: Okay.
0: Hey, what did you just say?
2: In reference to that juvenile, can you check in health for Andrew Jonathan Hynek? That's going to be his father, and he frequents the AA club there.
0: 10-4, dispatch to 4304, your status?
2: 10-4.
0: At 2151. Dispatch 4201 and 4206. Looking up that female, she's 6 years old. We added her to the car.
1: Copy, NBC.
0: 4218-2152.
1: Four eight two oh one dispatch OBMC.
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0: 40 on 29 such. The driver's the arrow, Levi. Is he within his occupational hours?
1: Standby.

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0: Just took a call for a boating complaint. 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
1: 10-4, once the 28's added to this boat stop card, you can close it out and add us to the other one.
0: 10-4, 2154.
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2: 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Crash Reach, Vine Street, Spruce Drive. 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

0: dispatch direct for a car for disturbance. 4206, back to 769 Burns Avenue. Jason was inside the house. He came out, had the keys. He's now in the driver's seat in the driveway. Black Audi.
1: No, Mark. I think 33 ran that plate earlier when we were out there. If you could add that to the card, and you want to just stay on the line a couple blocks out. 10-4,
0: I'll get that for you. 2207.
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1: 36.
0: In the area of 1268 140th Street, they've been continuous.
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1: 33.
0: G George 0140th, intoxicated male stumbling westbound on G towards Bob and Steve, who is stumbling into the roadway with traffic.
1: 10-4.
0: 33-2211.
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0: My name is Lou. I'm over here at Steve's house. One of your rescue team left this handheld here on the deck. Just going to leave it right here on the deck. I got it covered with a little orange and brown towel so it doesn't get wet or anything.
1: 10-4, thank you. We'll let them know.
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0: 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Young Charleston, 955. YCS, should come back to a Volkswagen SUV.
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0: 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Highway 12 at 6th Avenue with Wisconsin. William H. Henry, 5291.
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0: Cooley Road in second. Pulling into the marathon though. It's gonna be 10 tag 0499 3599. Unable to read the state.
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0: 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Should come back to a Subaru.
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1: Hello.
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1: 2251.
0: Unit 36, my clinic will be announced at Somerset. 8036
1: at 2251, other squad calling. 3 stack, my clinic will be announced at Somerset.
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0: Captain Squad responding to clear trip. There's about 5 people outside the front doors. 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
1: 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Again, Law 1 is now open for normal traffic. 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
0: Southbound 35 at Hanley. Gonna be Wisconsin. Paul Union, Robert Robert, Ida, David Edwards.
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1: Stand by. Dispatch 4218.
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0: It worked.

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0: a Wisconsin civilian group plate. 14841 V Victor. Deal with that in the Verizon lot.
1: 10-4-23-21.

0: 4 and 12 on dispatch, go to 28.
1: That comes back to a Jesse Lynn Smith on a Honda van. She's Class D valid.
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1: 4801, go ahead.
0: Last is Smith. First is Christy. Charles Henry, Robert, Ida Sam, Tom Young, middle is D. David. Female light, 0120 of 82.
2: Go ahead.
1: Who did that vehicle return to?
2: Returns to a Noemi Chavez or Leobardo Gila Velazquez.
1: Ten four. Can you have them both in the card?
2: 10-4.
1: Christy is going to be Class D, David Valid, Little Rock, Wisconsin.
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0: 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Mileage on the card.
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0: 42 on dispatch. Yeah, the female that just dipped over on the ground, just east second in front of United Methodist.
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3: go ahead.
4: Highway 65, just north of 64, Wisconsin. Boy David Robert, 7795.
3: Ten 4 42 25 on Highway 65, just north of 64, at 26 minutes.

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1: Hey, James Schertz, he is valid and clear.
0: Okay, 10-4, just make sure he's on the curve, please.
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0: I'm assuming you're zone one tonight, but information I got from State Patrol, they had a white Jeep flee from him on a, he tried to stop it at 1250. I think it went eastbound up Vine Street around that time, but we're not 100% sure. I just got the info. I'm going to go check our cameras and LPRs, but should be a white Jeep with a headlight out. 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
1: 10-4. 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

0: 8842 to 36 on channel 2. Did you copy that?
1: I'm copying and flying down to Hudson. I'll check along the way.
0: 10-4.
2: 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Can you start a card for that? I'll put the information on it, I guess.
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0: I just drove by Vine Street on 2nd. There's a lighter colored Jeep parked in the yellow here. Heavy front end damage. Copy of 20.
1: Go ahead.
0: Adam Sandboy, 8404, Wisconsin. I'll take your turn.
1: 106.4207, dispatch, MDC, stop. 4207, 106. Dispatch, 4129. Good. Adam Sandboy, 8404, shows that it expired 11 of 23. It's suspended for unpaid parking tickets out of Menominee and Eau Claire, UW Eau Claire, to a Mason Cove, part of Menominee on a 2015 Jeep Cam.
0: Got it. I'm guessing that's what we're out with here. Sounds like it might have just parked here in the past few minutes, according to state.
1: 10-4-107. We do have a picture of the registered owner from a booking photo from March.

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1: Good.
0: He's suspended. He's also on probation.
1: Kathy, could you?
0: In private protection order and has 15 pages of driving history.
1: Hey, Kathy. I think you're walking on me. I don't know if you're new. Can we get a picture of him, please?
0: He has a booking photo from March under the name tab. We had him in our jail.
1: Well, that'll do.

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1: Do that next to me. Go ahead.
0: Yeah, playing Curtis.

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0: Dispatch, any in a car for suspicious in Hammond?
1: 17.
0: 817, 855 Park Street, Lot 108. Caller was woken up by her dogs barking. When she looked out the door, there was somebody on the deck. Unknown male or female, unknown description. No time delay.
1: Miller.

0: 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On to.
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0: On Mason's probation return, what's his address listed?

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2: 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ADE 33-17-76-50-3, caller stating his pole barn is half on fire at this time.
3: ADE 33-17-76-50-3, 1776-50th Street, 1776-50th Street, this is for caller reporting his garage or his pole barn is on fire. He's reporting that the building is unoccupied, but he can't tell me what kind of items are inside it. Cross streets are double V Victor. Your current temperature is 76 degrees and wind is out of the northwest at 4 miles per hour. For Somerset Fire Rescue, St. Joe Fire, your first page at 120. First page for Lakeview EMS. Respondent Somerset Township, 1776 50th Street, 1776 50th Street. This would be for a pole shed or a garage that's on fire. Caller's reporting there is no one inside the building. Flames are showing for Lakeview EMS, your first page at 120.
4: You said nobody was inside.
1: Temporary. Is everybody in the house?

8833, I do believe there are people in the house, but this is going to be a detached building.

0: repeating the page for Somerset Fire and Rescue, St. Joe Fire. Respond in Somerset Township, 1776 50th Street, 1776 50th Street. This will be for a detached garage or pole barn that is on fire. Callers reporting flames are showing no bodies inside the, or no humans inside the building. However, the caller could not advise what was inside that building. Your cross street is County Double V Victor, and your wind is out of the southwest at 4 miles per hour with a temperature of 76 degrees. For Somerset Fire and Rescue, St. Joe Fire, dispatch is clear at 122.
1: There's a car alarm that just went off when I was on the phone with her.
2: Copy.

0: 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I'm 251, I will be out of the Moose.
1: 10-4, the Smiling Moose, 124.
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3: 10-4, and are you clear to copy some additional information?
4: Back there, I think it's in the back.
3: Feet from the house, there are several vehicles stored in there. It's actually a workshop, and it's about a 40 by 100 foot building. Looks like it's half engulfed.
2: Somerset Rescue copies. It's a pole building about 100 feet from the house. It's a 40 by 100, and it is a workshop.
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1: Good.
0: Everybody's away from it. Everybody's out of the house. The caller is extremely worked up. Apparently, his truck was parked near it, the front of his mouth, and he was in the camper next to it, and it's about to start on fire also.

0: like this veteran scene. Structures fully involved, multiple explosions.
1: 10-4, 4505 is on scene advising structures fully involved with explosions at 128.
2: 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Law enforcement arriving on scene advising the structure is fully involved and reporting multiple explosions.
3: 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Somerset Fire copies as well.
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3: 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It's a long driveway. 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
0: I'm on the Metal Loop Bridge with Minnesota 28, Victor, King, Nora, George, George, Robert, Lincoln. Victor, King, Nora, George, George, Robert, Lincoln.
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1: I'd like to pull a Mavis box 35-2-2 to the box second level requiring tenders.

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0: We're not seeing a box alarm card, 35-2-2. We have a 1-2. And you can disregard that.
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1: Last name of Nelson and Nora E. Edward, L. Lincoln, S. M. E. Edward and Nora, first of Daniel, D. David, A. Adam, and Nora, I. Ida, E. Edward, L. Lincoln, middle initial, A. Adam, male white, date of birth, 11/19 of 61.
0: 1040 is valid and clear.
2: Street, 1776 50th Street. The following departments are due to respond. Engine from Hudson and Roberts. A truck from Richmond. Tenders from Hudson, Roberts, Richmond, and Osceola. Chief from Hudson and Roberts, Richmond, and Osceola. Correction, just Hudson and Roberts. Special equipment, St. Joe First Responders, Division 143 staff, United Air Van. The following companies are due for a change of quarters to the Somerset Station. Richmond Engine, Richmond Chief, and an Osceola Tender. Staging will be at the scene. All units switch to and acknowledge on St. Clair County Ops / Ivern. St. Clair County, Division 143, page clear 147.

Dispatch, Somerset Captain 2. 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

0: Dispatch, Somerset, IC. Just confirming you wanted to the box alarm, but tenders to the second alarm.
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0: 10-4 at 149.

0: This is the second page for Mavis Division 143 to all locals. The Somerset Fire Department is requesting Mavis box number 35-2-2 to the box level for a structure fire at 1776 50th Street, 1776 50th Street, for a pole barn that is fully engulfed. The following departments are due to respond. Engine from Hudson and Roberts, truck from New Richmond, tender from Hudson, Roberts, New Richmond, and Osceola, chief from Hudson and Roberts, special equipment, St. Joe First Responders, Division 143 staff, United Air Van. The following companies are due for a change of quarters to the Somerset Station. Richmond Engine, Richmond Chief, and an Osceola tender. Staging will be located at the scene. All units switch to and acknowledge on SCC Ops and IFIRM. Second page for Mavis Division 143 is clear at 152. Truck. Ten four at 152.
1: So.
2: And that's page 4207.
1: Go ahead.
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0: 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Robert Sawyer, go ahead.
1: 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We're going to be passing on the tender.

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1: Three, two, six.
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3: 10-4-1, did you?
4: St. Joe, with a tender coming so far. Robert's passed on a tender. We have not heard from Osceola yet.
1: 10-4, have you heard from New Richmond?
4: Negative.
0: EMS being requested into the city in front of Bobcat's Bar and Grill, 231 South Knowles Avenue. Again, 231 South Knowles Avenue. Law enforcement on scene with a male that was passed out. They're requesting you to respond for intoxication. Cross streets are East 2nd Street and East 3rd Street. Richmond EMS, your first page at 159.
3: Can I have an address, ma'am? 2 o'clock.

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1: Fire, go ahead.
2: 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Tender will be leaving here shortly.
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3: On for intoxication. Cross streets are East 2nd Street and East 3rd Street. Richmond EMS, your second base at 2 o'clock. 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
4: Go ahead, dispatch.
3: They haven't gone en route yet, but they should be en route shortly.
4: Ask for 2 tenders from them.
3: And your engine. However, a tender is leaving shortly.

0: 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En route. En route, 202.
1: WETN, anyone? 42, 6, they just went in and out. 10 plus. Yeah, they want to maybe hurry up a little bit. We're only like 2 blocks away here. 10 for, I'll let them know, just type it up. 203.
0: Go ahead.
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0: 10-4.

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0: 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Would you like them contacted?
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0: Forty two oh seven dispatch traffic. Azul Tequila with Wisconsin Boy Charles Victor 4002.
1: Ten four seven on the Nissan Rogue. Ten four. At 213.

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0: We don't have anybody for a change of quarters yet. Nourishment passed, and I feel I brought their tender to you. Who would you like?
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0: Dispatch 4206. Affirmative. Westfield's just called. They're requesting law enforcement presence. The male is fighting with EMS, and there's about 4 drunk people in the lobby.
1: Templar, I'll be out.
0: 10-4, other squad to assist?
1: Not as well.
0: I want them. You go again.
1: 25 will be out.
0: 4225 at 221.
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0: They told me that there was several intoxicated in the lobby, and that the party that was just brought in intoxicated was fighting with EMS, is what they told me.
1: Oh, I just got out of the ambulance with him, and we were fine in there.
0: I'm sorry, that's just what she told me.
1: Before you go, I'm just going to turn on the scene.
0: 27 on the Westfield, 223.

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0: 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I'll be all that Westfield, yeah.
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0: Davis, Division Officer 2, Somerset IC.
1: Go ahead, Davis, Division Officer 2.
0: Can you give me the size of the barn you're dealing with? And a second, do you have enough tenders in route?
1: The barn is approximately 100 long by 50 deep, and we should have plenty of tenders on scene now.
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0: Upon that request, just use the engine column. 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
0: I'm en route. I'm looking at your cards. We just went with the engines on all that to get your manpower. You have no need for the air van at this time, do you? Sorry, Kim. You have no need for MT-1, do you? Do you need MT-1 up there for traffic?
2: We're northbound on Knowles from High Street. Looks like we're coming to a stop by Amoco, Wisconsin, Union Tom 1102.
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4: 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They are now requesting engines to the third level. 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Page clear, 336.

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1: Mavis Officer 2, go ahead.
0: Lead traffic for manpower was requested only on fire. Can you please go with the tones, the Mavis tones, so all personnel receive the information?
1: Affirmative, I will try it again, but I had that selected. I'll give it a go right now.

This is Mavis, Division 143 to all locals. The Somerset Fire Department is requesting Mavis box number 352-2 to the box level for a structure fire at 1776 50th Street, 1776 50th Street. They are now requesting it to the engines to the third level. The following companies are due to respond. Engine from Lower St. Croix Valley and an engine from United. Again, an engine from Lower St. Croix Valley and an engine from United. Staging will be located at the scene. All units switch to and acknowledge on St. Croix County Ops and IFRS. Page clear at 240.

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1: Twenty-five.
0: 2225. Spanish-speaking male on 911. We're on hold with the interpreter. He must have disconnected because once the interpreter came on, we were unable to make contact. Rapid is tracking to 870 East 6th Street.
1: Down for it.
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0: Regarding excavator, could you contact or attempt a bomber? Sounds like he might be in North Hudson.
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5: 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I think we're routine for now, but I'll
4: Copy, I'm on you now, just coming up the eye.
1: Somerset Fire Department is requesting Mavis box number 352-2 to the box level for a structured fire at 1776 50th Street. They are now requesting River Falls engine and a chief for station coverage at the St. Joe Fire Department to cover Somerset and St. Joe. Again, requesting a River Falls engine and chief to go to the St. Joe Fire Department for station coverage for Somerset and St. Joe. Page clear at 250.
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2: 'Cause you try Albrightson, and if you don't have their number, I have it.
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2: Sure thing. 715-698-2768. 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
3: 10-4-255.
0: We're returning a 2013 Chevy Malibu black and color to a Melissa Johnson. She's off of 80th Street in Somerset. She's going to return with a valid Class D license and positive PNP. Always clear.
4: 10-4, that's on out with what she's on PNP for.
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1: 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Can you 10-9 that transmission?
2: Can you send a Spanish translator to squad 40, 40?
1: Confirm.

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0: River Falls Fire, engine will be en route to St. Joe's for coverage.
1: 10-4, thank you. 3 a.m.
2: Division 143, Hammond engine.
1: Hammond engine, go ahead.
2: We had to stop here. There's an accident between on Highway 12 between 140th and 150th. Single car accident. Telephone pole in half. We're out investigating.
1: 10-4, accident Highway 12 and 140th. 301.
2: Yeah, law enforcement needs to come.
3: Dispatch 2225, your status?
4: 10-4.
3: 10-4,
2: things are down on the car.
1: 10-4, airbag deployment, power lines on the car, 301.

0: 33
1: to the flesh. 33. Now we
2: right now. 10-4, she's still in traps.
3: Negative. We were able to get the door open and she's walking with us.
2: 10-4, patient is out and walking at 303.
0: Ten four out of the vehicle and walking with them.
1: 10-4, did she confirm she was the only one in the vehicle and she's not injured?
0: We will inquire.
4: 12 and 140 is on the accident.
3: Go ahead.
4: Law enforcement inquiry, can she confirm that she was the only one in the vehicle and does she need EMS at this time?
3: Yeah, I think she needs EMS for eval here. She's pretty shooken up and she says she's the only one, but we're searching here.
4: 10-4-304.
1: We got power lines down. If they get the power company, get them rolling, please.
0: 10-4-304.
1: We'll be back on the fire, but just leave the welfare check that tape right now.
5: 10-4-0. 8-8-47. Dispatch, I'm on scene. It'll be Highway 12 and 150th.
0: 10-4-0, 150th.

0: First page for Baldwin EMS, Baldwin First Responders. United Fire and Roberts Fire, to respond to Highway 12 and 150th Street, again, Highway 12 and 150th Street, for a car versus a power pole. We do have a engine from Hammond Fire on scene who came upon the accident. They're out with the patient who is walking. Current weather is going to be 75 degrees with winds about 2 miles an hour out of the west. United Fire, Roberts Fire, Baldwin EMS, and Baldwin First Responders, your first page, 307.
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2: I'm set 4 you clear, Lance.
1: Definitely they're clear, 307.

This is Mavis, Division 143 to all locals. The Somerset Fire Department is requesting Mavis box number 352-2 to the box level for a structure fire at 1776 50th Street, 1776 50th Street. They're now requesting Hudson Fire Department and the aerial from Hudson. Again, Hudson Fire Department with the aerial apparatus. Respond to the scene. All units switch and acknowledge on Tinker County Ops/Ifern. Page clear, 3-0-8.

0: 17-47.
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0: Are the lines down just in the ditch or are they across the road?
1: They're not across the road.
0: Alright. I'm 3 miles, I'll be there soon.
1: 10-4, 8-47, dispatch, cross the shop in 28.
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1: Fire for the accident and a cancellation page for Roberts Fire, Highway 12 and 150th Street. Highway 12 and 150th Street in Hammond Township, United Fire and Roberts Fire for the cancel for a one vehicle accident to a power pole. Airbags are deployed. Party is out walking. Dispatch clear the second page for United Fire and cancellation page for Roberts Fire 312. Roberts Fire.
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0: Midwest gas will be there in 42 minutes.
1: Step for Midwest gas in 42 minutes. Hammond Engine 3411, do 3410. Go ahead. Did you want us to respond or no?

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1: Never crew three.
0: Yeah, why don't you respond so you can do traffic?
1: 10-4, and if you're at 140th Street, that is in Warren Township, you better have Roberts come out there then.
0: We're at 150th.
1: Copy that. 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
1: Go ahead.
0: I don't think you guys are going to get anything on our station. We're up in Somerset right now.
1: No, that's fine. You guys cancel.
0: 10-4, if it's our call, gather information, please. Thank you.
1: Copy. Hudson Truck 1, Hudson Chief 1 on ops. Go ahead, Hudson Chief 1. Can one of you get my cell phone a call? Will do.

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0: I'm going to be 76 to Westfields for a blood draw. Could you notify them?
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0: We're en route to the structure fire.
1: Ten four three 24.

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1: Go ahead, Officer 2.
0: Confirming with Somerset IC, have you heard any response back on any excavators that we've given you numbers thus far for?
1: Negative. We tried them all multiple times. No luck yet. I think my partner's still trying more.
0: Copy. If I give you one more number for a facility out of Somerset, could you give them a try?
1: 10-4, go ahead with that number.
0: 651-439-6375. The company is BELL. Bravo, Echo, Lima, Lima.
1: 10-4, we will give them a try. Thank you.
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0: First speech, like your MSP requested in the Hudson Township. 793 Garrity Lane. Again, 793 Garrity Lane for a 78-year-old female. Wife is cold and fell out of bed. She is not very responsive. He is confirming that she is conscious and breathing at this time. Cross Street County Road W is in Union and Garrity Lane. Lake Union Master page at 330.
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1: Tango.
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1: Tango.
0: That's really good.
2: Dispatch was attempting to get a hold of me.
3: Affirmative. I left a message for Miller's. It's a business line, so it's not going to be answered until the next day. Albertson doesn't have anyone. They gave me a Kurt Burkett number for ACES, if you'd like me to try them.
2: Yeah, you could go ahead and give them a try. Any response back from Bell out of Somerset yet?
3: Left him a message also.
2: Thank you.
3: And if we can't get a hold of them, Polk County gave me an S and F out of Amory if we want me to try them also.

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1: Hudson Truck 1 arriving, 333.

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1: Mavis, Officer 2, go ahead to Division 143.
0: Kurt Burkett said his nearest is 3 hours out. Did you want me to try SNF out of Amory?
1: Yeah, so let's give them a try. If you don't get a hold of them, we're just going to scratch it. Hudson's aerial's already on site. We'll just throw in a drone.
2: 10-4-8-334.
3: 8-8-33, dispatch on 2.
2: 33 on 2.
3: Are you able to throw that RV I ran earlier on the card?
2: 10-4.

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1: Seven, we're responding. We're in route.
0: 10-4-8-0-7, and be advised your patient is also a diabetic.
1: Copy, diabetic.

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1: Mavis, Officer 2. Go ahead, Division 143.
0: SNF didn't answer, but I was told to call Total Excavating by another fire officer. If you would like me to try them, they said they answer all the time.
1: We'll give them a shot. Go ahead.
0: At 337.

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0: I'm still 10 minutes out, so I'm going to discontinue, but if you need me, just let me know.
1: I bet.

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1: Cancel. 345. Patrol squads, check your bulletins for a ATL out of Monroe County. Subject last seen near DeForest approximately 40 minutes ago. Dispatch is clear, 345.

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1: Hammond engine.
0: Just want to make a report. There's another accident on Highway 64, mile marker 13. Driver's all right. He's in the construction.
1: 10-4 eastbound or westbound?
0: Westbound.
1: 10-4, do you have a vehicle description?
0: It's a Toyota Silver in color.
2: Westbound, called in by Hammond Fire en route to the structure fire. Just said the driver's fine.
3: 10-4.
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0: 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That license plate number is Minnesota PCR 698.
1: 10-4, thank you. And did he just hit a deer or did he crash into something?
0: They got the road all ripped apart. He crashed into the cement that is missing.
1: And for, I have that on a silver Hyundai Sonata, is that correct?
0: Correct.
1: 10-4, thank you.
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1: Hammond Engine, go ahead.
0: Just info on this driver here. He's a little bit probably intoxicated. Not sure.
1: 10-4. And did you by chance get his first name?
0: Stand by.

0: 42 to 47. Do you need me to come relieve you for anything?
1: No, we should be. Actually, yeah, come here.
0: 10-4 and route.
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0: the driver just goes by Reed.
1: 10-4, thank you. That'll be the registered owner.
2: Good.
1: Two copies. I know that the driver is the RO and possibly 5-5.
2: Okay, copy.
1: Full Minnesota records on the forms, and I see no priors. Just a lot of speed.
2: 10-4, thanks.
3: AD42 dispatch. AD42. Can you see if Pierce has anyone available that could assist me?
1: I'll go with him a call.
3: Copy, thanks.

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0: Another status check for you.
1: We've got fire, but... You can continue checks.
0: 10-4, checks continuing, 357.
2: Hold it. Hold 3 years.

0: 17 to 47.
1: Go ahead.
0: While you're talking with the dad, can you see if he has Nicole's current number? She said she just got a new one and she doesn't know it.

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1: Hey guys, our caller is not on scene, not even in the city. They saw it on Snapchat.
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0: We have exhausted all of our options for an excavator. If you have any other ideas, let us know.
1: 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We'll, we find something else.

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1: Got it.
0: There's a bunch of tracks coming from a field drive across from 249 to 30th Street. There's a cooler there as well, but it's all quiet now.
1: Copy. If you don't hear anything, then we can clear it out. Thank you for checking.

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Transferring Juan Dodson. 10-4-1-0, 10-4-12.

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1: Go ahead.
0: Been leaving here. I just had one driving all over the road. I'm guessing in excess of 100 miles an hour. Eastbound on 20th from 230th.
1: Copy, you're able to catch up and stop it. Go for it. I'm still pointing your direction though.
0: Forty-six oh three, dispatch. 4603. BT's on 20th Avenue. From 230th Street, trying to catch up to one.
1: Cover eastbound 20th from 230th, trying to catch up to 413.
0: That information, as soon as they saw me, he did an immediate U-turn and took off at high rate of speed.
1: 10-4-1-2 to the squad, made a U-turn and took off at high rate of speed, 413. Area 42 to 4603, have a description of the vehicle.
0: Silver car. Wisconsin plates. Wasn't able to get him.
1: 10-4. I'm about 5 minutes out.

0: 4603 dispatch.
1: 4603.
0: I lost sight of taillights at Double B. I continued on 230th Street for another mile just to make sure they didn't crash. Check on cell phone now.
1: Over, lost sight of the taillights, 416.

0: That's source that captured to. Another 20-minute status check for you.
1: We got par. We're just attempting overhaul with the ladder. Continue checks.
0: 10-4, attempting overhaul. Continued checks at 418.
2: And Judge, you need to long call.
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0: Turn out to WWH in Baldwin for a blood draw, and the warrant has been sent to the judge's email. If you notify him, please.
1: 10-4-4-22.

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0: Axel was on scene. They said that car is not going to be moving for multiple hours with live lines above it, and it's going to take a little while to fix until it can get pulled. They have cones set up around it. In case we get any calls, it's good.
1: 10-4, pass 4-24.
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0: When you're done down there, can you come to WWH with me, please?
1: 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I'll be in and out. 8-42 dispatch. Calls will be clear. 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
2: Nothing located, we should be clear at 425. And would you also like to be clear of that disturbance as well?
1: Yeah, affirmative.
2: And 4426.

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1: No, she just has to go to the bathroom, and I want 42 to help her with that.
0: Done for.

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0: Another 20-minute status check, sir.
1: Still working on hotspots. Continue checks.
0: Still working on hotspots. Checks to continue 438.

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1: 4207.
0: 4207, 1637, Charleston Drive, Unit B. Male was at the caller's back door, tried to get in through the screen door, possibly intoxicated. Caller confronted him. I believe he left.
1: That worked.

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0: The male has left the residence.
2: 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I'll be around as well.
0: 10-4, 42. 06 at 442.

0: 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The male party is going to be wearing some sort of plaid shirt, light colored shorts or pants. Describe as thin.
1: Hey, Bart. You can put all 6
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1: Caller was at 16 37 B as in boy. 16 37 B as in boy.

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1: 22-06, I'll stay. I can see with the dog running in traffic.
0: Go ahead.
1: Just issue an Richmond call and on an alarm.
0: 4206.
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0: If you can put a case around that's suspicious, please hold to that.
1: 456.
2: Dispatch, you can stack the handle complaint. I'll point to that as well.
1: 14 at 456.

This is Mavis, Division 143 to all locals. The Somerset Fire Department has struck out box alarm 35-2-2 by the authority of the incident commander. All units not on scene to continue. Repeating, this is Mavis, Division 143 to all locals. The Somerset Fire Department has struck out box alarm 35-2-2 by authority of the incident commander. All units not on scene to continue. Dispatch is clear at 458.

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1: We're good. Seriously, fire's all contained, out. No more hot spots. You can discontinue checks.
0: 10-4, fire's contained. Checks clear at 459.
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0: Nursery fire is clear, 459.
2: 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Osceola will be clear also.
0: 10-4, Osceola clear, 459.
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1: Denver, we took a second report. I just wanted to confirm if it was the same vehicle. We'll close the second one out then.
0: That is Marco Prostitute.

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1: We're going to keep until we get back in town. 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

0: 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Wheeling Drive and Spruce Street are at the cross streets. 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
1: 10-4, 5-7.

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Attic 56. You're not 530.

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0: 821, 2750 Highway 12, they woke up to find their son's vehicle vandalized. She wasn't sure of the 28 when we talked, but I believe she'll have it when you call.
1: Yeah.

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0: Was St. Joe still out there, or did they just forget to be removed?
1: They cleared a little bit ago. They're heading back to their station.
0: 10-4. I'm going to clear the whole cart then. At 601.
1: 10-4.

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0: 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Okay, 1041 for Interstate. I do have to travel to Oakland to drop a squad, so I'll be out of sector here for a little while.
1: 7-4, 613 at 631.

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0: Dispatcher, you 49?
1: Good.
0: Are you by chance out with a 2026 gray Honda four-door?
1: I am.
0: 10-4. Running the plate, it just says it comes back to a previously assigned VIN, which comes back to that vehicle. The plate is showing valid and clear, again, but it just does not show any return. And the VIN is also coming back clear on that vehicle, but it's not showing attached to any plate.
1: Copy. It is a rental, I don't know. I'll look into it a little bit more.
0: 10-4. The plate does return to a rental company as well. It just, for some reason, isn't showing the vehicle return associated with it. Just that it was previously assigned to it.
1: Okay.
0: 8849 at 812.

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0: 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If you just want to start with a phone call, I guess.
1: That's boring.
0: 4220, 8022, thank you.

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0: 841 on 93rd Street, just north of 192nd Avenue, for a red Chevy Tahoe versus a red Jeep Cherokee. No injuries, no blockage.
1: 10-4, do you inspect my current?
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1: 8841 on 2.
0: First of all, I'm trying to call the complainant. It says the phone is not in service. Could you confirm the phone number?
1: Several, we'll take a look.

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1: Go ahead.
0: I put the number that the call came in from, but it did show private, so I don't know if it came in from a transfer line or something else.
1: 10-4.

0: Hartford or Trinity, I'm Esther Brandon Cuesta, is in the city, 507 North Wash Avenue. Again, 507 North Wash Avenue. Caller is not on scene, advising that she's got a friend staying at her residence. Now she's experiencing difficulty speaking and moving hands. She feels dizzy. She's an approximately 41-year-old female. She is conscious and breathing. As far as the caller is aware, cross streets are North 4th Street and North 2nd Street. Richmond EMS, your first page at 946. Medical.
1: 4219,
0: 507 North Wash Avenue. The caller is not on scene, advising that she has somebody staying with her. It's a 41-year-old female. She's having difficulty speaking and moving her hands, and she's also feeling dizzy. Maybe a possible stroke?
1: Hello.
0: In route 947.

second page for Norwich Mini MS being requested in the city, 507 North Wash Avenue. Again, 507 North Wash Avenue. For an approximately 41-year-old female with difficulty speaking and moving her hands, she's also feeling dizzy. Your dispatch code is a 28-Charlie-01 response, 28-Charlie-01. She does have a history of blood clots and is taking blood thinners. We do have law enforcement on the way as well. Your caller is not on scene. Cross streets are North 1st Street and North 2nd Street. Search me MS, your second page at 948. 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

0: is batch 4219. I copy your on scene if you just want to copy that most recent note I added.
1: Ten four, I see you.
0: 10-4, thank you, at 949.

0: 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Again, 218 County Road K is in King for an 84-year-old male. Currently conscious and breathing, believed to be having a medical event. Caller is not very sure. Sounds like he is a diabetic and currently unresponsive. 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
1: Sending the EMS backup crew, 218 County Road K is in King for an 84-year-old male. Currently conscious and breathing. Caller believes he's having some sort of medical event. He is a diabetic and is currently not responding to the caller.
2: Just to confirm, is he conscious?
1: Affirmative. Both conscious and breathing. He's just not responding to any questions or stimuli, essentially.
2: 10-4, I'm in route.
1: 4220 in route, 953.
3: Go ahead. You can show me on scene.
0: 245 on scene at 953. Repeating the page for the New Richmond EMS backup crew being requested in the city of New Richmond. 218 County Road K is in King. Again, 218 County Road K is in King. 84-year-old male, conscious and breathing. Believed to be having a medical event of some sort. Caller is unsure what kind of medical event. Patient does have a history of diabetes and is currently non-responsive. Your updated recommended response code is a 13 Charlie 1. Again, reconfigured to a 13 Charlie 1. Cross streets are 180th Avenue and a dead end. For the New Richmond EMS backup crew, your second page is clear, 954.

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1: 5241.
0: We are out confirming this is at the first loop in church.
1: Affirmative. I just didn't have that on my side of the screen.
0: 10-4, thank you.
1: 5241 at 954.
2: ED 49, mile marker 4, between the 4 and the 5 on the eastbound side for a ladder in the lane of traffic.
3: Yeah, I'll check on it. Let's see, it's not in proximity there.
2: 10-4, I need to transfer the call over to Long Black Bench.
4: I'm at the 2. I'll take care of that ladder.
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2: It's going to be in regards to a 1055 from last night. 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
0: 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Dispatch, the undercar is zone 2. Traffic complaint C and double C.
1: Hey, 41.
0: 41, I see you have the information on your screen.
2: Good. 49, dispatch, what is it? I'm up here.
0: White Toyota Camry, traveling towards double C from Riverview, passed the caller in a passing zone and was swerving.
2: Sorry, I'll check on it. I'm up here.
0: 1044, Ann.

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1: Go ahead.
0: Day and night ETA, 25 minutes.
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1: 8841.
0: I'll have that vehicle stopped on agency.
1: 8841 is out of vehicle agency at 1044.

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1: 4217.
0: 4217, 1121 Pinewood Trail, nothing over the valid call line.

0: Good car, Somerset Township, on a traffic complaint.
1: Go ahead.
0: 849, mile marker 9 eastbound on the exit ramp. People, someone has removed a construction barrier sign and people are driving around and waiting between cones going down the ramp.
1: Sure, I'll check on it.
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1: Forty-nine.
0: Report of a motorcycle that crashed into a cornfield. Caller doesn't see anyone around. Near the intersection, the closest we can get would be County Road Double T Tom at the railroad crossing.
1: Sir, just to clarify, they just saw a crash or they just came across the bike and no one around it?
0: He came across it. He's walking down into the cornfield now to see if he can find anybody, but all he sees at this time is the motorcycle.
1: Okay.
2: I appreciate it, Hannah. My work.
1: Hamica?
3: Josh, I'm headed 2 miles.
1: Sir, just asking, I'll send Hammond out there just to check the area with whoever else is going out there.
0: 1040-4403. Multiple units, dispatch 4403.
4: 4403.
0: TRMD, Sam, an accident. County's requesting your assistance. Next unit calling.
4: Copy that.
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6: This is an route from Hammond.
0: 8846-1101. And units responding to the accident on Double T at the railroad crossing. For our comp on the line, he states no visible blood or other injuries visible. He does not see any operator in the area.
6: Did you say you were an Alpha Mammoth? I am 15. If you gotta take care of the stuff in that crash, go ahead.
3: Yeah, I'm gonna run back there then, thanks.

0: 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I'll be out. We're going to be right at the tracks just out the curve.
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1: 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Crossroads of Walnut Street and Commercial Street. Dispatch cleared 1104.
0: San Pedro Cafe, 426 2nd Street, 79-year-old female, currently unconscious, confirmed breathing.
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0: Dispatch Hudson, Cruiser Check Wilson. Alright. 145 Cooley Road in the area of the Burke Moss entrance. Partners on 911 with a hysterical female. Says she doesn't feel safe in her mind. Not getting much out of her.
1: Yeah.

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1: Go ahead.
0: She's on foot. So she's not injured at all. Sounds like a history of domestic violence, maybe. She's having some type of manic episode.
2: 10-4. She's alone.
0: That sounds like it.

0: Officer has responded to Cooley Road and her calls. Female party still hysterical. She says she's sitting on the side of the road. We're trying to get a description. It's difficult at that. She states she's a white female.
1: Temple.
0: Officer has copy 1141. Correction 1134.

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0: First page there is Minneapolis, 1945 West 5th Street, Apartment 3, 1945 West 5th Street, Apartment 3, 74-year-old female, conscious and breathing, experiencing chest discomfort. Your cross streets are 115th Street and Fairway Ave. First page clear. 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
1: I'm going to be route to the Zinker Central Middle School on this crash. Meet with the operator.
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0: Okay. 8015, name number to your screen. I believe you're familiar with the incident.
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2: 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There's a door code on the card also.
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0: 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Two Burgos.
1: Go ahead.
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0: 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Before a blue truck, Wisconsin William Adam 2394, was attempting to fight the caller after almost causing an accident, cutting him off. Caller is waiting in a white Ford Explorer in the lot. The aggressive party has gone into the store.
1: 10-4. Back the accident. Ignore for the disturbance.
0: At 1150.
1: 4140, break the crash. I'll take the crash. 4040, 1150.

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Fifty-two, forty-five, on scene, and 1151.

0: 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We'll take EMS for an eval.
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4: 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Dispatch cleared 1153.

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0: Caller advised the aggressive party had exited the store, got in his vehicle, and left. I had him on hold. I didn't get a direction of travel, but we have a good 28. I'll throw it on the card. Caller is going to remain on scene there to speak with you.
1: Grandport.
0: You cut me off. Did you copy that he's going to remain on scene there to speak with you?
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0: 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Area 41. No, we don't dispatch you up. However, this bear was lingering a lot right next to her residence and on her porch, and she has some concerns that it's still next to her house.
1: Yeah, we're.
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0: EMS not responding on their status check times 2. Can he advise?
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0: You good over there? You want another one?
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0: Copy, I'll be around. AD 15-4606. Look, I don't know where you're coming from, but I'm at 12 and 230. I said it there as well. Copy, you'll beat me. I'll be clear.
1: AD 15, are you clear of that traffic?
0: Can you move that depending? I'm going to have to do some more research on that.

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1: Special, Minnesota 20
0: traffic. 8049. 64 and 145th Street with Minnesota, L. Lincoln, R. Robert, D. Zebra, 053.

0: 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Dispatch, copy.
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0: 4219 at the Nicolet Apartments, 107 South Knowles. Callers in number 200, her friends in number 205. Apparently, the friend's boyfriend was intoxicated and was coming over to break up with her. There were some concerns about some possible aggression, and now she can't get a hold of her. Dispatch 4304, your status.
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0: Good. Were you primary on that O'Reilly's incident?
1: I was.
0: 10-4. Chase is back on the phone. He is looking for a phone call stating Al Legend with a narrative on that.
1: 10-4.
0: He is a little bit of a hothead on the phone with me.
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1: 21.
0: So on the caller was a witness to it, not involved, did not receive the call from the victim at all. She provided a plate, but it's local, but doesn't match her description.
1: Yeah,
0: I actually disregarded that statement. I was reading through some of the stuff that 8041 is running. This one does come back correctly, and it'll be on the card.
1: Okay.

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0: Complaint is still following that striking vehicle. This is a rear end incident that happened at the East Junction 63-64. I don't believe we've gotten a call from the vehicle that was struck yet. But they're on westbound on 64, just past T.
1: Or Tuesday, which he's driving.
0: They're in a gray colored Silverado, still following.
1: Stand for. I'm at 170th.

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1: Right.
0: If you're in the area, they just passed the Ford dealership coming into Richmond from the east.
2: Kevin, I'm at North Walter. I'm at North Forest, that's right. New Richmond code is on the welfare check, your status.
3: Clear lines.
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3: Morning,
2: 8829 of TA. He's parked near the dumpster. His trailer was struck. Doesn't know who did it.
0: Yeah. 21-49. Vehicle continued westbound in 64-65.
2: Yeah.

0: Alright. Can you hang up with her just for a second? I'll give them a call. Try to catch up to her.
1: 10-4, and they said a blue-colored Jeep got in between them and the suspect vehicle before they entered the construction.

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0: I'll finally be able to that vehicle. Exit, oh, just east of exit 6 on 64.
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1: Go ahead.
0: Last seen westbound Main Street from Churchill Road. Caller reporting a silver Chevy sedan with Wisconsin plate B-Boy D. David and Nora 7065 pulled out in front of the caller and believed did not speed up fast enough to keep up with traffic. Unable to maintain lane and was using the passing lanes while not passing vehicles. Caller was going to right and no longer following. And I believe he provided did come back on a gray Chevy Cobalt to a party out in Richmond.
1: 10-4.
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2: In a truck.

0: maybe 49 special. The driver of that Cobalt Valor and 05 on behind it if you want it.
1: Hey, 49 affirmative. The RO Joseph is coming back, valid Class D David and clear out of Wisconsin. And that vehicle is also valid and clear.
2: If you want to stop it, I'll go on and chat with them.
0: This special will be on 172nd Ave, that will be Victor.
1: If we're on a vehicle stop with the suspect, vehicle, General WV Victor, 172nd Avenue at 1317.

0: Commander, Wolf 5. I can add everyone to the card here, but negative 5-5 and nothing else concerning, I guess.
1: Hello.
2: ID 15, Port calling requesting assistance. 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Further dispatch, residential alarm, 261 Lower Pine Lake Court. Residential alarm covers the flooding west door, if we're able to assist.
1: 10-4.
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1: Four Patron Boulevard, 64-year-old female, currently alone, fell into a wall, striking her head and knee. She does weigh approximately 340 pounds.
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0: Hello, good evening, sir. Can you hear me?
1: It is 2020.
0: Minnesota, Henry Nora Charles 526.
1: 10-4, would you like to return?
0: Yes, please.
1: I have it coming back on a 2015 Toyota Highlander, black in color, to a Reina Munoz Sequeira out of St. Paul. It is 11-26, and the vehicle is clear.
0: Got it.
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2: Go ahead on 2.
0: Do you have an up here on the RO of that Highlander, if you can add her to the car? This doesn't appear to be the 99 subject.
2: I do have enough to run her, and the two subjects do have different date of birth. They do have very similar names, though.
0: Yeah, 10-4. I'm looking at her Minnesota driver's license here. Like different middle names as well. Thank you.
2: 10-4, and you're welcome at 1329.

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0: You said we retired E6 South Knowles. That's the person I heard you run and confirmed the warrant on 1085.
1: 10-4-13-30.

0: Sacred United Fire and Baldwin EMS being requested in the Village of Baldwin at the Baldwin Travel Plaza, 975 Energy Street. Again, 975 Energy Street. This was for an automated elevator alert for someone needing assistance in the elevator. While on an open line, no one was speaking and nothing else was heard on the phone. Cross streets are Ulrich Avenue and 50th Avenue. Temperature is 88 degrees, winds out of the south at 5 miles per hour. For United Fire and Baldwin EMS, your first base is clear, 1333. Dispatch Baldwin Car Law 2 for a possible rescue call.
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0: 4606 at 1334.

0: Greenpea, the Bay Tree United Fire and Baldwin EMS being requested in the village of Baldwin at the Baldwin Travel Plaza, 975 Energy Street, again 975 Energy Street, for an automated elevator alert for someone needing assistance in the elevator. While on an open line, no one was speaking and nothing else could be heard. There was no sign of distress. Cross streets are Ulrich Avenue and 50th Avenue. We also do have law enforcement en route to check the business as well. Temperature is 89 degrees, winds out of the southwest at 5 miles per hour. For United Fire and Baldwin EMS, your second page is clear at 1335.
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1: Forty-one fifty-nine,
0: Buena Vista apartment, 627 2nd Street. Another tenant's mother, by the name of Aaron, approached the caller in an aggressive manner. Nothing physical, they're separated. Tenant who resides there, his name is Jacob, he didn't know the last name. Caller's going to be waiting out front.
1: 10-4. I'm on the Yale officer with a phone call.
0: He's quite excited. Dispatch 8841, your status.

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0: 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Appreciate your help.
1: 10-4, southbound will be open here shortly.
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2: Go ahead.
0: Freight detail is over normal traffic on the freight route.
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designed for Lakeview EMS, St. Joe Fire, St. Joe First Responders, and Somerset Fire. In St. Joe Township, respond to the intersection County Road E. Edward at County Road I. Zenaida. Responding on a two-vehicle crash. All occupants awake, but advised needing eval. And full road blockage. Current temperature 89 degrees, winds from the south-southwest at 11 miles an hour. Your first page of 1424.

0: keeping in the page for St. Joe Fire, St. Joe First Responders, and Somerset Fire in St. Joe Township. Respond to the intersection, County Road E. Edward, County Road I. Ida. Responding on a two-vehicle crash. All occupants conscious, but reporting needing eval. There is full road blockage. Dispatch clear your second page, 1425.
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0: I'm seeing two vehicle accidents. Blockage going east. Continue both St. Joe and Somerset Fire.
1: Sector Chief 1 reporting eastbound blockage, St. Joe and Somerset Fire to continue 1429.

Sent your chief one of you at traffic, self static. Chief one, I can't copy. Chief one, you'll have to call here.

0: And 8,800 cars, eastbound lanes will be blocked, Edward.
1: Chief on scene of the accident, we'll just need one ambulance for Evo.
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If you can go to A and I and block I northbound so we don't get any more traffic on I, please.

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1: 10-4. Do you have any 28s?
0: Yep. The first one's going to be Wisconsin, Adams, Zebra, W. William, 4064. Adams, Zebra, William, 4064. Let me know when you're ready for that.
1: Go ahead.
0: It's going to be in Minnesota. 1, Paul Robert and Mary, 624. 1, Robert, Mary, 624. 30, how long?
2: That's your last name, that's it.
3: Four. Incoming first responders can cancel fire to continue at 1435.
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0: 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Pull into the right turn lane. Do traffic.

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0: Yeah, Knowles and West 5th, Wisconsin Auto, Adam David Zebra, 6269.
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0: Yep. 10 for

0: 8049. I don't know if you did, but maintenance is also going to have to be notified for a stop sign. It's going to need a new post only. It's going to be right at the intersection on I at E. It's a stop sign facing southbound for the northbound traffic.
1: 10-4, 14-43.

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0: Traffic 3594. 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
0: I'm southbound. Correction, northbound.
1: Northbound, 1450.

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2: 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What did county maintenance have for ETA for the stop sign?
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0: 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St. Joe is going to put a cone with a temp stop sign in front of the broken one. If you can pass on to maintenance to somehow get that back to them, that'd be great. After they fix that, hopefully today. Well, it needs to be done today. Denver.
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1: 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Everything's cleaned up. 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
2: Thirty, you can open it up.
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0: 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Eastbound I-94 from the 24.
1: 21.
0: 21, taking a couple calls on this Ford F-150 white and color plate of Tom Sam Williams 076. Tailgating nearly struck a number of vehicles and nearly struck a concrete barrier.
1: 10-4, I'll be out of position.
0: 10-4, 821's out of position.

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1: And for direction of travel?
0: Unknown.

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1: I am.
0: Terry states they can't find you. Can you provide a better location for me?
1: We are northbound 35 near exit 3.
0: 10-4. I'll let him know to look for you. That's where I sent him.
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0: 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Upon callback, I did speak with the front desk. She said that that call came from room 405. However, there should be nobody in room 405.
1: Copy, 10-8.
0: 10-4 at 1613.

Special Squester, copy attempt to locate from Prescott PD. Dispatch continuing. Attempt to locate Jack Welfare from Prescott PD. Attempt to locate Aaron Ryan Glynn, 12-8 of 88, male white, 6'1", 220. Cherry blonde hair with hazel eyes. No known clothing description available. The family has expressed concern for his safety due to him declaring this would be his last phone call. Aaron made no specific suicidal statements and was last seen riding his black e-bike, possibly under the influence of alcohol, unknown weapons, or drug use. If located, check with welfare and advise the Prescott Police Department, and also make your own case. Time now, 1616.

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1: 645, is this for these motors with the flat tire?
0: Negative, this is going to be the 3 eastbound for debris in the road, possibly a tire jack.
1: 10-4, I am currently westbound in traffic at the 1.4.
0: 10-4, is there a car near the 3 eastbound?
2: 46, can head down there.
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1: 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I'll be there in 30 seconds.

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0: I'm pretty sure I just got that debris, but it was at the 1.5 east. There was a hitch in the lane.
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0: I copy that traffic complaint. I'm on scene and there is water coming through in multiple places on the road along here. If you can notify Public Works.
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1: 817.
0: I'm on scene. Two vehicle crash. The 4 westbound on ramp 3 at the bottom.
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0: Minnesota, Sambo Young, 3, 8, 9, and no blocking, no injuries.
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1: Caller's not currently on scene. It states his wife's having a manic episode. The neighbor's over right now. Reporting no weapons states he may fight with law enforcement. My partner's getting

0: Yeah, maybe it's 46 of it, whoever's call.
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2: ED-33 special, went that way as well.
1: And 33.
3: Maybe 17 in charge.
1: Good.
3: Is the caller getting this information from his neighbor, or how does he know this?

0: 8-17, yeah, the neighbor is in contact with Charles.
1: Hey, what? We got the neighbor's name and phone number to throw it on the card. Don't give the neighbor a call, please.
0: 10-4.
1: Idiot 29. Looks like I'm the next boss. I'll wind that way as well.
0: That's worked.

0: Öyle kredi kartı.
1: Was that for 29?
0: So far, he's not aware she has a open felony bail bond or spitting on law enforcement.
1: Copy. Go ahead. Have you made contact with the neighbor yet? No, I just saw the number got added. I'm calling right now. Ten-four. Dispatcher, did the caller state that the female is acting out violently towards her at this point?
2: Yes.
1: Ten four. 29, I'm gonna just stage in the area until you get closer so we can go in there together. Copy, just a couple minutes.

0: Treaty 800 Fair Zone 1, Hudson Township, for a disturbance slash civil.
1: 53.
0: 8053 985 Scott Road. Caller and her husband are estranged. She arrived on scene there to address neglect of their dogs and take possession of them. Mills denying so since locked himself in the house. They're separated and call. She's still waiting on scene.
1: Time for

0: Heavy 41 dispatch on 1042.
1: Backyard. I can't get her to confirm what fire number. Dina's in the background rambling on. She's pretty worked up, and she does not sound happy that we're coming and said we are not to set foot on her property. But I would say once you got to, I'd go make contact. She's doing a lot of yelling.
0: 10-4.

0: 36 on the other side here.
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0: She has three open bonds. The only thing I'm seeing that might be applicable is if she had contact with 310 Vine, North Vine. Otherwise, there's nothing about a no drink that I'm seeing or anything like that.
1: Copy. Yeah, she's staying on her property. We're trying to work through all this right now. I don't think there's any violations right now.
0: Copy.
2: I am 1042.
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0: 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If you need to get to that other detail, you could probably clear off. 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
1: I got canceled for that. Okay.
0: Copy that.

0: 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I'll hang up.
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0: 10-4-41-48, I will send it to you.
1: Got it.

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1: Negative, we do not have her last name.
0: Copy, we'll get that input.
1: 10-4.

0: 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It's Rose Smith.
1: 10-4, I'll find her then. I'll add her.

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0: Information page, Lakeview EMS in the City of Hudson, 1312 Wisconsin Street, 1312 Wisconsin Street, Wintergreen Apartments, apartment number 237-237, for 79-year-old female conscious and breathing with confusion and agitation. They suspect it's a UTI. We'll have you stage in the area of, again, Lakeview EMS stage in the area. Dispatch clear, 1800.
1: Forty-one fifty-nine, 1312 Wisconsin Street.
2: Apartment 237, 79-year-old female, conscious breathing, confusion, and some agitation. They suspect it's a UTI. We've got EMS staging for now.
1: Again, 4. In route.
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1: Yeah, she seems to be having productive conversation with her friend now. I'm just trying to get her friend to come back over here.
0: That worked.

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0: 807's en route to the call on Wisconsin Street.
1: 10-4-807's en route to the Wintergreen Apartments. Family's with the patient now. Apparently she had a UTI a few months ago and exhibited very similar symptoms then as well.
0: 807, copy.

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1: 4148, go ahead.
0: Can you reactivate the traffic complaint on 13th Street for me?
1: 10-4, do you want me to clear this cell hang-up?
0: Yes, please.
1: 10-4, 4148.

Dispatch to 8853. Reference this civil matter on Scott Road. You can cancel. The husband gave up the dogs, and she is on her way. Perfect. 8853 at 1805.

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0: 40 and 29. 82-year-old male, chest pain, shortness of breath, caller is not on scene.
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1: 46.
0: 46 to the subdivision behind BP and Roberts. Report of a small Yorkie Terrier wearing a collar running through the area.
1: Number.

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1: Go ahead.
0: I have Paul Miller's dad on the phone. Can I transfer him out to you? He does not have a callback number, and he's in Minneapolis.
1: Not right now.
0: 10-4-18-21.
1: 41-59 dispatch. If you want to keep him on hold, you can, but I'll be here for a little bit.
0: 10-4-18-21.

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1: 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Memory serves, she had some smaller dogs.
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0: 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She should have a Bassett helmet, black with white feet.
1: 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Not the same then.
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0: 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Is he on notify home control?
1: 10-4, notify them to cancel or to continue?
0: To cancel.
1: 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What about that? 1832.

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0: 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This can be closed out for now.
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0: 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I assigned you a civil matter.
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